0: it's different. You know, the style of play is different. The nuances between the two teams that we've played so far are different. So, you know, you got to be able to adapt and, you know, still play hockey like we know how. You still got to rely on your collective game, but there's always adjustments here and there based on the nuances that different teams bring. You know, so I would say, like, it is different, Pierre. And I think to keep going, you have to be able to adapt.
1: Mike, last question.
2: Marty, even in your playing days, you've seen guys that excel on the road instead of at home and vice versa, and little blips like that. You ever seen anything like Mr. Saturday Night, Cole Caulfield, that his stats are just so ridiculous on a certain night of the season?
0: I don't know. I mean, I'd have to go back in time and try to collect all that data. But, you know.
2: Is it pretty amazing, though, what he's been able to do?
0: We don't hate that. You know, like we, you know, I think Cole is, you know, I think he loves the game. And I think, you know, an energy of a Saturday night at the Bell Center, does it raise the love of the game? I don't know, you know, but he finds himself in, you know, great situations on Saturday night for whatever reason. And it's fun to watch.
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7: mon
6: congé
7: Gregor.
6: Demain.
7: Toi aussi, profites-en.
6: Surtout un bon match ce soir.
7: Profitez-en.
6: As-tu donné ta prédiction officielle?
7: Pas encore.
6: Je t'écoute.
7: Victoire de 4-1 du Canadien ce soir. On va chercher la victoire et on va chercher la série contre les Sabres pour affronter les Hurricanes en finale de conférence. C'est ma prédiction pour le match de ce soir.
6: 3-0.
7: 3-0, jeu blanc de Jakub Dobesch.
6: 3-0, buddy.
7: Hey, la cote est élevée pour un jeu blanc de Jakub Dobesch ce soir.
6: Je suis excité comme ça, se peut pas. Profiter du moment, ce beau samedi. 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
7: On sera là lundi, c'est férié, mais on est là quand même.
6: Oh, nous autres, pas de congé.
7: Pas de congé.
6: Congé, ça n'existe pas.
7: Non.
6: Merci encore une fois à tout le monde. Prenez bien soin de vous. Bon match! Salut.
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